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I'll just ask, is you is or is you ain't?

is a creature that has always been strange. 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
1: This is the cool school scan, the wheel sharp tiger, this is the rhythm and beat. Record of the light, tell

That's where we should be. We should be together, don't stand in the rain. That's not cool. That's not cool enough for school. That's not cool enough for school for scandal.

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1: 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You came in and angel was gone. And then your suffering said my blame. Full of in my heart, taking sauce.